0: Mon tout petit France Inter.
1: Now I'm the king of the swingers, oh, the jungle VIP. I've reached the top and had to stop, and that's what's bothering me. I wanna be a man, man cub, and stroll right into town, and be just like the other men.

0: here's your part of the deal, cuz. 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
1: But I don't know how to make fire.
0: Now don't try to kid me, man cub. I made a deal with you. What I desire is man's red fire to make my dream come true. Now give me the secret, man cub. Come on, clue me what to do.

0: should.
1: Yes, ma'am.
0: Oh, how did you milk her?
1: Swish, swish, swish.
0: How did you milk her?
1: Swish, swish, swish.
0: Did my cow get sick?
1: Yes, ma'am.
0: Was she covered with tick?
1: Yes, ma'am.
0: Well, how did she die? How did she die? Did the buzzards come?
1: Yes, ma'am.
0: Oh, did the buzzards come?
1: Yes, ma'am.
0: Well, how did he come?
1: Flop, flop, flop.
0: How did he come?
1: Flop, flop, flop. Flop, flop, flop.
2: Mais quel temps fait-il aujourd'hui? Tiens, regarde par la fenêtre. Il fait beau? Il pleut? Tu vois des nuages? Ensemble, on va passer une belle journée.
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1: Now where would we all like to go on this fine, fine day?
2: The Royal Dalton Music Hall, please.
3: What? What's that?
2: We're on the brink of an adventure, children. Don't spoil it with too many questions. In the nursery, you were never by yourself. There was quite another world upon your shelf.
4: Hold on!

0: sensational.
1: Standing ovation, old Royal Dalton.
2: Music Hall.
3: Here we are.
4: But where's the music hall?
1: Oh, yes, that. Silly me.
5: One thing you should know about Mary Poppins, she never explains anything.
6: Hurry, get tickets while you can for the one night only, one and only Mary Poppins. What an honor it is to have you join us this evening.
1: Thank you.
6: And who is this I see? Why, it's John, Annabelle and Georgie Banks.
4: You know us?
6: Of course, everyone knows the Banks children. Hurry along now, get yourself some peanuts and candy floss and go right on in.
4: Maybe Mary Poppins?
1: Yes. Just keep away from the edge of the bowl.